0: to be Max. Take it to be Max. Take it to be Max. Please just rewind. Let me take it to be Max.
1: Caressant Tillez, c'est local.

Free as your boy inside the VIP. Baby really, you want to see the P tonight?

0: 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Yeah. And we turn it up every time.
1: Every time.
0: And we bust it up, watch it.
1: Watch it.
2: Ha! Kimba, how your bad, sir?

It's your boy inside the VIP. Baby, really, baby, really want to see the P tonight.

0: as fuck.
1: As your boy inside the VIP. Baby, really, you want to see the P tonight?

0: bad bad, getting lit. Boy. Love your vibe,
1: yeah.
0: We the best.
1: Boy.
0: Give me the light,
1: yeah.
0: And we turn it up every time,
1: every time.
0: And we bust it up, watch it,
1: watch it.
0: Ha!
2: Kimba, how you bad, sir?
3: Mr. Frankie.

0: Yo, man.
1: Yo.
0: Open up, man.
1: Yo, what do you want, man?
0: My girl just caught me.
1: You made her catch you?
0: I don't know how I let this happen.
1: With who?
0: The girl next door, you know? I don't know what to
2: Energy.
0: Do.
2: Energy. Les hits numéro 1. All right.

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1: It's all about life. It's all about love.

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Remember when cops are rats talking out my ass. 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
0: Ha!
2: Kiba, how are your buds?
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0: It is work, no be luck. Sin is believing. You have to trust yourself and wait for the results. Never feel the more.
1: Left Beach Energy.